Magic 931, the Riverlands home of the hits, where we are singing the day. With the Bangles and Eternal Flame, hit that note. We'll give you another shot at it shortly. And we're dancing the night with Dua Lipa. Next to Bruno Mars as well. Non-stop 10 in a row. It's all thanks to Ray White at Riverland. You can buy, sell, rent or invest with our professional and experienced team. Your property journey starts at Ray White Riverland.

0: We'll get on with it then. It's non-stop 10 in a row on Magic, thanks to Raywide Riverland.
1: Oh, the wound heals, but it never does. That's because you at war with love.

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1: There are no stop signs on the Sturt Highway. None here either. For Rayward Riverland, this is Magic's...
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1: The Riverlands Magic 931. When you call my name, it's like a
0: little. The biggest hits, the biggest prizes.
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1: Yeah. 10 of them in a row for Ray White Riverland.

0: 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Now that we've given our tech team a heart attack, let's play some new music instead.
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Some flashbacks are not so great, like that time you walked in on Mum and Dad's special cuddles. 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
1: Ah, don't talk about sleep right now, Tabby. 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
0: It's a triggering subject for poor Zach this morning.
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0: Up next on this day, we're celebrating the birthday of someone who created what I'm going to call the most iconic book series of all time.
1: This for adults or for children?
0: A bit of both.
1: Okay, no
0: worries. Depends what tickles your fancy. We'll do it next and on this day, Magic 931. If you can.

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0: Yeah, got to be over 18 to claim that last one. 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
1: So earlier in the week, Post Malone was forced to stop a concert in Edmonton, Canada.
0: That's never good.
1: When a lightning strike got dangerously close to the venue, and then he was forced to shelter because there was hail all over the area. It's crazy. They had to end up postponing it, and people got their money back, and obviously it had to be redone.
0: Yes, well, this would never happen in Las Vegas at the iHeart Music Festival, which is something that you could possibly be winning, a $30,000 trip. All you have to do, head to our website, magic931.com.au. Let us know who on the lineup you would like to see, why, and who you'd take with you. Some of these people are Cardi B, the Goo Goo Dolls, Benson Boone.
1: Got Muse and Weezer as well for some of our noughties people.
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1: That's right. Make sure you have 6 months valid passport.
0: 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It's still my standby. Right. 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

haven't been to Harvey Norman Renmark yet, check out their prices on computers, electrical, bedding and furniture at 165 14th Street. But non-stop hits. Yep, yep. It's Magic 931.